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2: okay
1: to compensate our animals so this one has happened once and that is why we didn't expect this to happen
2: okay
1: we want to ask the government of Kenya
2: okay
1: to compensate our animals. And that's why, the reason why I'm saying that, for the 5,000 cows that were taken during Kibaki's time, I personally facilitated councillors at that time because there were no MCS, but the outcome was zero. We didn't get anything out of that. On this Laikipia killings of 2,400 during Uhuru's time, we did the same. We got lawyers, we got NGOs, the lawyers got rich, the NGOs got famous, but the real victims got nothing.
2: Okay.
1: That is why we are trying to take a different approach this time. We want to approach the government without first going to court.
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2: We are prepared to do them this week. All we were doing yesterday at Asha's police station, we were documenting everything that happened. We did the OBs and some of our legal minds are working on it, and we'll forward a petition to the Ministry of Ministry of Interior in this coming week. You know, by choice or by the design of our constitution, these operations that are happening in counties, the county government is never consulted. They have not contacted us. They're doing the operation on their own. But let me confirm here that since the operation started, I have not received a call from anybody from interior, from the national government, and I think that is one of the setbacks that we have.

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1: Tuesday, Gen Z, hii ni enu watu wangu mazee. Uko na kitu ya kubonga, a hot take, question, story or an issue on politics, governance, equine employment, ama the cost of living mazee on the

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2: 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That is how we have driven away investment from our country. That is how we lost the pipe, the crude oil pipeline. That is how we lost the investment of cement from Dangote. We will never make those mistakes again. 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
2: 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You are the sponsors of the court cases because you are against this investment, because you haven't gotten what you have been doing. You are undermining the investment in our country. I will not allow you to undermine investments in our country.
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7: 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I would like to thank God and my team. I'd like to thank the coach. As he said, we had a plan and the plan worked well. I'm so happy for the goal and for the team. Having the victory at home feels so special.
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10: Well, I think the fact that the players believed in themselves, believed in everything that we had done in the course of this week. We had a plan. Everybody believed that the plan was going to work. And I think all the credit goes to the players for executing our plan as best as they could.
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11: It was a learning process because the team that came from World Athletics to work with us and also get to know the areas that required upgrading or the areas that needs also to be constructed. It was basically that what we received was that Kasarani Stadium could not meet the international standards. When it came to the infrastructure like accommodation, highways, the roads, and many other factors that goes into the preparation, it was okay except the international stadium could not meet the standards, which means that the areas that were giving us problems were not as many as you could have anticipated.
6: Mabe duko yala ini ngoni kidola joka ingwele shomira ngigura na buatu tiaru ngigura na igura na ngwele anchere. 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
2: You are giving conditions to investors. You are making demands from investors. That is how we have driven away investment from our country. That is how we lost the pipe, the crude oil pipeline. That is how we lost the investment of cement from Dangote. We will never make those mistakes again. 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
2: 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You are the sponsors of the court cases because you are against this investment because you haven't gotten what you have been doing. You are undermining the investment in our country. I will not allow you to undermine investments in our country.
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3: 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I would like to thank God and my team. Like to thank the coach, as he said, we had a plan and the plan worked well. I'm so happy for the goal and for the team. Having the victory at home feels so special.
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6: 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We had a plan, everybody believed that the plan was going to work. And I think all the credit goes to the players for executing our plan as best as they could.
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7: 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It was basically that what we received was that Kasarani Stadium could not meet the international standards. When it came to the infrastructure like accommodation, highways, the roads, and many other factors that goes into the preparation, it was okay except the international stadium could not meet the standards, which means that the areas that were giving us problems were not as many as you could have anticipated.
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2: 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I said, no, this is normal for us in Africa. You know, we don't care. In fact, this is even small. In Senegal, it's not even court. They stopped even our factory for 1 year. We went up to the Supreme Court to get a judgment. So anybody who wants to cause trouble, we are ready for them.
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3: You are giving conditions to investors. You are making demands from investors. That is how we have driven away investment from our country. That is how we lost the pipe, the crude oil pipeline. That is how we lost the investment of cement from Dangote. We will never make those mistakes again. 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
3: 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You are the sponsors of the court cases because you are against this investment, because you haven't gotten what you have been doing. You are undermining the investment in our country. I will not allow you to undermine investments in our country.
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2: Court have given an order that we shouldn't do any construction. I said no, this is normal for us in Africa, you know, we don't care. In fact, this is even small. In Senegal, it's not even court. They stopped even our factory for 1 year. 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
3: You are giving conditions to investors. You are making demands from investors. That is how we have driven away investment from our country. That is how we lost the crude oil pipeline. That is how we lost the investment of cement from Dangote. We will never make those mistakes again. 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
3: 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You are the sponsors of the court cases because you are against this investment, because you haven't gotten what you have been doing. You are undermining the investment in our country. I will not allow you to undermine investments in our country.
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4: 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And more so, the leader represents the Maa community in Isiolo County. 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